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1: Hey, this is Cody Johnson. 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
1: 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From my new album, Banks of the Trinity, Horseback.
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1: Hey, y'all, I'm Chase Matthew. Here's my new song, Holding It Down.
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1: 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I'm talking the firefighters, the EMS, the police, the teachers, the doctors, the nurses, and everybody else in between that keeps a small town going on a daily basis.

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3: 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It's the song that kind of kickstarts the album. Yeah, I feel like that's a sound we haven't really dabbled in much. Kind of got a little throwback to Ronnie Millsap, which I love. And basically this guy was just saying he's in trouble because they ain't going to run out of whiskey anytime soon. And he's got a heartache to get over.

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1: What's up, y'all? It's Cole Wetzel. I keep listening to hear my new song with Ella Langley, Jaded. How'd you get so jaded? I hit up Ella and said, hey, I'm going to be in town. You want to get together and write? And Ella had already kind of been working on this song, I think, probably to a year prior, just getting in the room together. And it didn't take us very long to get it warped. And yeah, it turned out to be a really cool tune.

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3: There's something special about riding in the fall. Cooler temperatures, crisp morning air, winding roads, changing leaves, and miles of open pavement ahead. 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

Speaking of the coast, remember Pfeiffer Beach, you and me. That sunset, cliffs by the sea, and the night rolled in. 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